0: This is Ranch Hill 7.
1: Go ahead.
0: I'm good, Zero. I have her. I'll let you know when she's in custody.
1: Correct.

Action 5, are you clear, Utah? Station 5 with the second tone, respond to 206 East Chicago, 206 East Chicago, for Bottom Park, out of control, trees on fire, Central Clear 2006.

0: cautious advising that their bonfire got out of control. They currently have a hose on it. The flames are about 8 feet high. Had a second caller from 103 South East Street advising that a tree was on fire.
1: Clear on that. Any exposures?
0: There's a

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0: 25024 US 12. It's the marathon for a missing person. CP's husband has been missing for 3 days, usually homeless in Sturgis, normally at the McDonald's there. He's also made comments about being suicidal on Monday. No one has heard from him since.

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0: 62816, Freeze E Road, for trespassing. CP saying that George Wood is trespassing on her property. 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
1: Central 612, can you run Jody? I believe she might have a signal.

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7513 Central. It comes back to a 2006 GMC Envoy EIV, yes. Registration comes back to a Ladora King on 4th Street out of 3 Rivers.

0: 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Crossroads of Farmer Point Road and West Palmer Lake Road. Have a 75-year-old male, not conscious, breathing, does have a diabetic issue, does have an elevated breathing rate.
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0: Sentinel 6 on 12. Can you copy us up?
1: Go ahead.
0: Mission plate. Edward Zebra Sam 0298. Going to be on a Pontiac G6. Pulling into the Maple Crest Apartments here off of Millard.
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Go ahead. 131 just south of Muskrat Road, Michigan Plate, David, or I'm sorry, 4 Queen Boy Sam 33. 4 Queen Boy Sam 33. I live unoccupied, I'm just going to take her. I'll be all set on checks here.

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0: 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Frank Edward Williams. 7, I'll give you a second, I can't read it. I really doubt it's here.
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1: Okay. Station 7, respond 216 Susan Avenue, 216 Susan Avenue for a seizure, priority 1, Central's clear at 2207.

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Angel Central, I've cleared 7513. Can you test responding from Centerville to the Colin Colin? Just confirming you dispatched about priority one, correct?

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0: Michigan Plate 5, Nora, Larry, Mary, 8-4. It's going to be on West Michigan Ave and Lincoln on a gray Toyota RAV4.

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0: Niger 75-13-9-13, Cherry Sign, Party 1, Lottie Lake Campground, 2946 Purple Road, Lot 86. Have a 78-year-old female, conscious, breathing, not completely alert. Advise that she had some speech problems. Advise that female with pinpoint pupil, not really responding. All symptoms are about 5 minutes ago. There's going to be a male in a golf cart at the entrance to guide you guys back.
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Portage Avenue and Elm Street. Lots of smoke in the area. Timeout 2219.

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1: 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It kind of smells like someone is burning tires. That was all the further he was able to provide.

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1: Clear, we're in the campground now. I don't see a golf cart, however.
0: Come back to drive and around the building. We're in the driveway. Central 214.
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3: We'll be in the area investigating. Seems to be a little bit more south of that location. Let you know if we find anything.

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0: 210 Jean Street Avenue for a motor vehicle theft. Tara Ball took CP's car. It was stolen around 11. It's a 2013 black Chevy Suburban. She just came in and took the keys.
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0: 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There's a male outside slamming on the doors, screaming at someone to let him in. He is now in a blue older Impala, Michigan Reg, boy Robert Charles 231, leaving westbound in Washington.
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0: 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Michigan plate David Henry King 756, BHK 756. We're pulled into the gas station here. I'm all set on checks.

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0: We pulled into a Gateway Apartments here. Michigan plate, Edward Zebra Lincoln 6301. 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
1: 7513.
0: US 12 and Quinlan Lake Road. You got multiple horses running in and out of US 12.
1: I'm clear. We have a call coming in. We're going to get someone out there.
0: Clear. It looks like their owners are trying to track them down. I see someone walking down the road with a flashlight, but yeah, we're kind of sitting here just making sure no one hits them on 12 for a second.
1: Okay, thank you.

0: 5463, copy one.
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0: 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There's three horses running in the middle of the road west of Clinger Lake. Horses are eastbound.
1: I'm clear.
0: Also, Life Care 7513 is sitting down there, so no one hits them.

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2: Okay.

2513 Central. Can you start towards M66 and Ogen? We have the female still on the line. She said that she was thrown out of a car. She's very hard to understand.

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1: Go ahead.
0: I'm in Sturgis here. I can head there.
1: Clear, thank you.
0: And she's still on the line right now.
1: Affirm.
0: I know she's hard to understand. She got a vehicle description of her through from the car.
1: Negative. We're trying to get further, but she's not answering questions.
0: Sorry, I stepped on you.
1: Negative. We're trying to get further, and she's just hard to understand. And she's not answering questions. Sounds like she was running.
0: Okay.
1: Units headed to M66 and Bojan Road. Sounds like someone's chasing her, and she's not sure who is chasing her. On foot.
0: Oh, 7's clear.
2: Dispatch from 5463-6. She's going to stay here, and I'm going to head towards Sturgis.
1: Clear.
0: I see her. I see a couple cars swerving around her on the middle of the road here. Give me a second. I'll be out.
1: Clear.
0: Yeah, I don't know what's happening. She's in the middle of the roadway here.

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1: Go ahead.
0: Let me hear that. It's Hannah Parlor, be 12-2096. Okay. 54 units from 7513. Just a heads up, she's a 3500 user.

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1: 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You gotta tell me what that means.
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0: 99 units, you have some kind of commotion going on at your PD. There's a male yelling at someone. Female keeps saying someone keeps yelling at her. We're trying to get further.
1: Clear.
0: Be advised, it sounds like it's going to be reference Hannah Farler.
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0: 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Have a good night.
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set from 6130 traffic stop. Again, I can remember the plate, Frank Adam Union, to be on Jefferson and 8th Ave. It'll be on a gray Toyota Tacoma. I'm at gray Toyota Camry.

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0: We do have a call that came in at Metal Technologies, 429 4th Street, for suspicious. There is a male here with a white hoodie and army green shorts that came into the building and grabbed a pole. He was walking into the woods, but he's now out of the woods and doesn't have the pole anymore, walking southbound on 4th Street.
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1: 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Central 6112, can you show me out 917 South Lane?

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0: Started as a 911 hang up at the Mural Mall. Partners got somebody else on the line now. Heard a female yelling in the background. Sounded like a dispute over a stolen cigarette.
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0: Clear 12.
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0: That's great.

0: 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I'll be in service, double to 33.
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1: Was just trying to do a radio check on one we're trying out. It sounds like it's an epic failure.
0: Yeah, that last one was very digital.

0: 67, respond, Prairie One, the Fawn River Apartments, 1301 Cato Lane, 1301 Cato Lane, the apartment B-Boy 18, Prairie One for difficulty breathing. Further wind in our house, such clear.
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2: 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For a 57-year-old female, constant breathing, I think she's going into AFib. Heart rate was 104. Last BP was 185 over 115. They're requesting you guys come to the front door. Someone should be out there waiting for you.
1: 75 or something,

0: 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Are you saying front door?
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0: It's going to be a nuisance, 112 North Grant Ave. Resident on the corner of French and North Grant has an ongoing issue with constantly barking dogs.
1: Clear, is 112 the address of the dogs?
0: Is the address of the caller. 800 French is the believed subject address.

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1: 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For the smell of smoke coming from the front office.

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Station 2 respond, Lake House, Three Rivers, 1215 Elm, 1215 Elm, room 120 for a fall, priority 2. Again, this is going to be a fall, priority 2. Central's clear, 932.

West Main, South Railroad Street. 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David, John, Mary, 902 Black Kia Forte.

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1: Station 2, respond. Party 2 for a gunshot wound. 14836 Drummond Road. Again, 14836 Drummond Road. Respond. Party 2 for a gunshot wound.

0: Pleasure working. Train route 14836 Drummond Road, cross at Robertson 131 for 21-year-old male, constant breathing, shot himself in the hand. There is some serious bleeding.
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0: Go ahead.
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0: I'm good. You suggested a priority 1 or 2?
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7514, copy, suspicious. 14. 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

3514. This is going to be reference a black male in the shop yesterday appearing under the influence. 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CP stated that the suspect may return with the gun once the subject is pressed.

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0: Caller stated the gun's been putting up for what he did with it.
1: It's going to be on the kitchen table. 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
0: 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It is a maroon, a Jeep.
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6 for 114, copy the weapon offense. Q18 North Lincoln, CP is neighbor at 715 Peeler, advised that they saw a male with long black hair, check that dark hair, came outside about 5 minutes ago and was shooting a rifle style weapon. Oh, 09, do you want to add that way as well?

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0: You have station 3, come on, you're not emergent. For possible gas leak inside the house.
1: I'm clear. Just confirming 14836 Drummond Road.
0: Hey, sir.
1: Clear. Station 3 response for a gas leak, 14836 Drummond Road. Again, 14836 Drummond Road, respond for possible gas leak.
2: Her allegedly abusive boyfriend, prior history for the past few years as well. There's just a couple of domestics.

0: 6114, be advised. The last three recents here are 2 in 2025, 1 this year. All three of them have ended with an in custody.
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1: But believed to be a faulty air handler. 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Clear.

0: Central from 375. Do you have any further on this?
1: Port 836 Drummond Road, crossed at Robertson 131. Station 2 is out there dealing with a gunshot wound, and while on scene, they advised they could smell gas in the area. Unknown any further.
2: Valid. No wants. 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Also, no possession of alcohol.

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1: 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Myers, or is it 800 Southwest 131? 800 Southwest 131, priority 2 for Hemrich for the southern route. Clear. Okay. Clear 234 on scene.

0: Station 2 with another general tone for a fourth hit. Respond priority 3 for a sick person at the Orchards, 55378 Wilbur Road. Again, 55378 Wilbur Road at the Orchards, priority 3 for a sick person. This is a fourth hit.
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1: 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I do not have a patient location. I can try to get them back on the phone.
0: Clear, thank you.
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0: 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Central.
1: Patient's going to be in a red and white van outside the store in between the fresh and the home side. 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Oh, 07, go ahead.
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0: 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I had a note.
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0: 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I got a room number for you. 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

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Again, 21416 Creekside Drive, White Pigeon Township, ready to take the fall.

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1: 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Train route to 21416 Creekside Drive, across to Oak Street for a 93 year old female, constant breathing, fell and possibly broke her arm.

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1: Emery Lane Mobile Home Park, 25039 US 12. 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Blue nose pit bull, not necessarily contained, not aggressive towards CP, unknown who it belongs to. Clear.

0: 614 Central.
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0: 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If you want to take the agency assist, we're just trying to notify that female that a suspect is getting released from jail.
1: Okay.

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1: Okay.

0: 4201, copy of 911, hang up.
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0: West Chicago Road. 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

0: 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Can you head towards Fawn River and Carl's for an accident with unknown injuries?
1: Hey, man.
0: 5433, you can go ahead with that address.
1: 501-131, lot 19, you know, for subpoena service, no checks.

Station 6 Laker with a disregard tone. 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Again, disregard Fawn River Carl's PI, no injuries.

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Is it just the one vehicle that's not drivable? Hey, you're firm. 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Hey, you're firm.

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1: 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Priority 2 to White Pigeon, 607 East Chicago, 607 East Chicago, apartment number 1 in White Pigeon between Athletic and US 12, going to be priority 2 person for the

0: 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We're en route to Dayton on East Chicago Road with a 17-minute ETA.
1: Ground 17-minute ETA, Sheridan Road, Waypoint Manor, 607 East Chicago Road, Apartment 1, for a 60-year-old female, conscious and breathing, having a hard time walking, and her lower extremities are numb, also has some pain in her hands and knees.
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4: Can you send EMS out here, one of the drivers? I'm sure she hit her head. She has some bruising on her chest.
3: Affirm.

Lake Terrace Pond, Fawn River and Carls, Fawn River and Carls, Fawn River Township for a traffic accident with injuries priority 3, and that's going to be an accident with injuries priority 3. RPD, Central's clear, 1154.

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0: over 42 Central. 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Life Care 1221 is en route from Sturgis. We started on priority 3. Would you like them to upgrade?
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0: 21 is Angel. You can show us responding to that accident, Fawn River and Carls Road. We're approximately 12 minutes out.
1: 12-minute ETA showing around Fawn River and Carls for unknown aged passenger of a vehicle complaining of head pain.
0: Clear. Passenger vehicle complaining head pain. 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
1: 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You can show us on scene, Fauna River, and Carl's.

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1: Team Signal, your turn, 55378, Wilbur, for a 49-year-old female, conscious and breathing, complaining of some chest pain. She has had prior heart history.
0: 214 is clear.

0: My apologies. 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
0: Can you head towards 203 South Athletic? We have a dog fight coming in. Still getting some information from the caller.
1: Clear.

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1: Clear.
0: I'm about 2 blocks away. 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
1: Clear. 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

Tuna Station standby for VOL southbound 66 from Featherstone. Tuna Station southbound 66 from Featherstone for a Silver Town and Country, possible plate Edward Victor Sam 6450 EVS 6450, all over the roadway, unable to maintain lane. Caller no longer following. Central clear at 1255.

0: see one on that. I'm sorry, don't copy one.
1: Hold on, Gosh.
0: It's going to be a civil TX complaint, 817 Peeler, making contact with our caller, has some questions, just turned 18, and they're not giving them the documents, birth certificate, etc.
1: Clear.

0: Houston, 514, copy, suspicious.
1: 14.
0: US 12, North River, Mount Mottville, motorcycle on the side of the road with two helmets on it, black motorcycle, two black helmets on the left-hand side of the road, west of North River. CP is just concerned that somebody is hurt.
1: Okay, clear.

0: Jackson, this is the runner. Do you have traffic?
1: -14.
0: Clear, 14, be advised, the caller was referencing South River Road. However, she's not really sure where it was at, if it was on the north or South River. We're going to send you guys out there to check it out, but we're also informing CAS reference South River.

0: 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Again, it's going to be abdominal pain, priority 3. Central's clear, 1301.
1: Central, you show 214 out of 3 0.
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1: Good.
0: My apologies. I thought you just checked out at TRER. My partner did not tone that one as a general tone for your hit. Do you want us to tone it at this point as a general?
1: Negative. We'll take it after we clear the hospital.
0: Sounds great.

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0: 7527, copying accident, traffic with injuries. 131 in West Broadway. White Buick again the road with airbags deployed and a blue truck pulled into the parking lot.
1: West Central 54 42. Chris Hill 10-8, and we can be en route to that as well.
0: Clear. Do you guys want a 61 unit?
2: Bomb for PI. Do this is general count.
0: Clear. 27, can you advise?
1: Go again.
0: Do you want a 61 unit to respond to that?
1: If they could, just to check on injuries.
0: Clear. 6114, are you clear on that?
1: He's clear.
0: Clear 14, put you on it.

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1: Thursday, Jeff.

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1: Unfortunately.

0: Clinic of 14. One patient right now with left side and arm pain.
1: Clear left side arm pain. I'm a dispatch from 244.
0: Go ahead.
1: We'll be in Rochester here. 33.

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1: 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That's going to be the blue truck.
0: 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Do you want us to run it or just add it?
1: If you would add it for 75 and 54 units.
0: Safer.
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1: Were there any calls here in the last couple of days for any sort of disorderlies, and so what apartment number?
0: Standing by.

0: 2022, our most recent prior is a disorderly in A1. However, on the same day, there was an assault in progress in B1. 22nd, a suspicious in B1, obstructing in B1 on the 30th. That's about it.
1: Clear.
0: A1 does have some other disorderlies from earlier this year.

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0: 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I won't need any checks.
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0: Head to Toast Salon, 40 North Main. 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

0: Affirm, do you want me to repen the suspicious?
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1: Clear. 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CP and Father thought he was joking at the time.

This is Department B1, reference to assault in progress I mentioned earlier.

Central 4201. 4201. Could you put the child's name in the comments if you have it, please? Affirm, stand by.

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0: Can you advise the EPA for brokers?
1: Okay,

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1: Hey, Leonard.

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1: But
0: broker should be there shortly. He was coming from a different call.
1: I'm clear. He just arrived. Thank you.
0: Clear.
2: Oh, 09, it sounds like there was a male that answered when they called, but they wouldn't let them talk to the female.
0: Clear, Brooks. Station 1, respond for a fire alarm at the Grill Tavern, 23510 Island Hills Drive. 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
0: 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A male subject in the apartment building, a white male, red sweater and black shorts. 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
0: 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The added heat detector is going off in the clubhouse. We're unable to make contact with the key holder. Should be giving us a call back here shortly, though.
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0: Just got a call back from the key holder. You guys can disregard. Phone's locked.
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5: 22.
2: I am not seeing a contact number. It looks like our call from the in progress the other day was called in third party by a family member. I can attempt that family member, but we don't have a direct contact.
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0: 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Will you show me 10-8 no report? And can you open up a follow-up for me?
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0: 15 grand. Paying the portage. It's going to be a black Jeep. 3 Paul Tom Robert 61, 3 PTR 61. 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
0: 12 in Carl's, Fine River Township, very suspicious. CP lives across the lake, heard people yelling near the intersection. On the lake, heard a male yelling help and another male cussing at the first one. Happened 5 minutes ago at the time of call. It's been pending for a little bit. Saw someone walking back and forth along the lake.
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1: Go ahead.
0: 203 West West Street. CP was attacked at knife point on July 19th. Was punched, had her necklace stolen. Sergeant's mother threatened to burn her house down. CP sent your PD an email a couple weeks ago, has not heard anything yet. Is requesting contact. She knows who the subjects are. Believed to be 1096.
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9922, copy a trespass. Apartment number 2, subject Jared Payton is there refusing to leave, no weapons. 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
0: 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Those are the residents down the road. CP wants contact and contact to the driver.
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Again, 22759 South River Road in Nottawa Township, Friday 2 for Fall.

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1: Schaefer. Copy next. Going to be a public relations 86 in Fillmore. At the time of call, a silver Jeep attempted to hit the construction worker. Lives at the residence down the road. CP wants contact and contact for the driver.
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131 Yonge Prairie, US 131 Yonge Prairie. The semi license plate Edward 322419, last seen northbound on 131. Cut the color off, doing about 70 miles per hour.

0: 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Units and stations, be on the lookout, M66 in Prairie Corners, M66 Prairie Corners, southbound Dodge heavy duty pickup, license plate Edward Zebra Henry 8903, EZH 8903, all over the roadway, unable to maintain line, check that, maintain lane, now pass signal, what, Central's clear, 1555.
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1: 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We'll take it here in a minute.
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Pennsylvania 915 Central. Can you copy a traffic accident? In North Nottawa, subject vehicle hit an Envoy parked on the road. Subject vehicle was a Chevy truck, black in color. No injuries, no reported.

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0: 7 in the parking lot of Harbor Freight, hit and run 205 North, excuse 131. Call is going to be in a white Suburban Outback in the parking lot. There's some black paint on his vehicle. No suspects.
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0: 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Going to be pulling on the Hooker Street.
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0: 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Finish shot 75 again.
1: Southbound 14, can you go again? You're covered.
0: Be out to 75 units.
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Units in the area, US 131, Moore Park Road, BOL, for a truck that has a number on the rear windshield, driving southbound 131, high rate of speed, also a phone number on the back. 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

0: 9931 Central P, copy one. Flagstar Bank, 1372 South Central, there's a horse and buggy, but there's a horse tied to a dumpster, and the horse is moving the dumpster. They're not sure who owns it. Do you want your call box for a custody exchange? An officer present for a custody exchange.
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0: 5460, copy on.
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0: Traffic hazard 131 in Derby, northbound towards Blackport F-150 that was southbound all over the roadway. Almost losing control of the vehicles now just north of Young's Prairie in the pull-off section on the west side of the road. Just requesting a check on them.
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0: T1 unit, signal 5. 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
1: Negative, we're all set.
0: Clear.
1: Got myself 10-8, I'll head to the station for the custody exchange.
0: Clear.
1: Those decisions.
0: Clear.